And it's floating in the God took the stars and he tossed them. Can't tell the birds from the blossom.

scat man. 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Why should we be pleasing any politician? Reasons who would try to cheat their seasons if they could. The state of the condition insults my intuition, and it only makes me crazy and hard like wood. Everybody stutters one way or the other, so check out my message to you. As a matter of fact, don't let nothing hold you back. If the scat man can do it, brother, so can you. I'm the

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So check out my message to you. As a matter of fact, I don't let nothing hold you back. If the scat man can do it, so can you. I hear you all ask about the meaning of scat. Well, I'm the professor, and all I can tell you is while you're still sleeping, the saints are still weeping, 'cause things you call dead haven't yet had the chance to be born. I'm the scat man.

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We put some energy into this place. I want to ask you something. Are you ready for the sound of Scooter?

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1: 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I'm Annaëlle, the host of this edition. Today I'm going to take you to meet some local artists. The region Normandy is full of surprises and brims with lots of diverse talents. Rap, indie rock, R&B, electro house. Together we are going to spotlight some of these few talents like the DJ Esperanes, the rapper Liprod. But first, let's start with a young singer. Her name is Maem and she is actually working on her first EP.
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1: 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This edition is broadcasted by Radio Phoenix at Caen in France. I'm Annaëlle, the host of this edition. Today I'm going to take you to meet some local artists. The region Normandy is full of surprises and brims with lots of diverse talents. Rap, indie rock, R&B, electro house. Together we are going to spotlight some of these few talents like the DJ Esperanes, the rapper Liprod. But first, let's start with a young singer. Her name is Maem and she is actually working on her first EP. Hi Maem.
2: Hello.
1: How are you?
2: I'm fine and you?
1: Maem, as I just said before, you are a young singer. You are 25 years old. You evolve in a R&B style. How did the music enter in your life?
2: Music entered in my life in a different way, but I think the first is when I watched TV in front of the television. I watched Disney, musical comedy, a clip of artists.
1: Who were the artists you used to listen when you were younger?
2: I think the first one was Vita, Christina Aguilera, Whitney Houston, Pussycat Dolls, Beyoncé, Miley Cyrus, Demi Lovato, Pink also.
1: Lots of girls.
2: Yes. Corneille.
1: Okay, Corneille is a French singer who is not a girl.
2: Yes.
1: On your social media, you're used to cover your favorite songs. You cover several French rappers as Nemir, Jade, Nekfeu. Have you ever felt a frustration like, oh, he or she writes exactly what I feel, what I would like to exprime? How could I write better now?
2: Yes, it's so true. That's the definition of my life.
1: If you could have written one very popular song, which one would it be?
2: Run to You, the Whitney Houston, of Whitney Houston.
1: Okay.
2: I love this song. She talks about paradox. She talks about the paradox of being an independent woman and the vulnerability of love.
1: That's something you explore too.
2: Yes.
1: In your music, you have a real...
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0: not because our work is more dangerous than other professions, but because we are often the target of transmisogynistic and racist violence due to stigmatization and discrimination. Trans people in sex work are often very visible, especially on the street and on the internet. We are seen as easy victims because many sex workers do not dare to go to the police after experiencing violence or are unable to get help at all. The criminalization of sex work is currently being discussed again in Germany. We sex workers are clearly against a so-called sex purchase ban or Nordic model. Criminalizing our work means more violence, more poverty, and less support. If our work is criminalized, we won't be able to get help in the event of violence, for example. How are our colleagues on the streets supposed to get help if the work is not legal? Anyone who now says, but only the client is criminalized, has not considered the impact on sex workers. In countries that have introduced a so-called ban on buying sex, sex workers are deported or lose their homes if it is discovered what they are doing. In France, the addresses of sex workers are published after the police have tracked them down. In Sweden, sex workers lose custody of their children. Under the title Operation Homeless, Norway tried to make as many sex workers as possible homeless from 2007 to 2011. These are all countries where there is a ban on buying sex. It does not just affect customers, but also us sex workers. I would also like to address another point. Under a sex purchase ban, there will be a massive surveillance by the police. How are the police supposed to find customers and sex workers? They will hang around online platforms like Gay Romeo. Imagine you are writing to someone on Gay Romeo and an officer is writing on the other side. We don't want our private lives to be monitored. In addition, a ban on buying sex deprives us of our source of income and drives us even further into poverty. It is not sex work that needs to be combated, but poverty. Whether we do this job out of passion or simply because we need money, we deserve respect and protection. A ban on buying sex does not protect us. Sex workers must be included when it comes to laws about our work and our lives. Talk to us instead of about us. Thanks to the organizers for this demo, for letting us speak here, and thanks for coming and being great dancers. Danke für diese Demo, für die Orga, und dass ihr alle hier seid und so tolle Tänzer in mir seid.
1: Dankeschön. 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
2: 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Empörend, empörend, was tun wir in der Not? Wir reagieren schleunigst mit einem Sexkaufverbot.

you'll be looking down on me. Oh yeah, we are a force of nature to recognize. There is no room for stigma.